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0: Ingresa al mundo B-More. B-More.
2: Hey yo, Jason.
3: Oh yeah, oh yeah, oh yeah.
2: Say something to her. Holla at her.
3: I got one question. 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
1: This thing right here is letting all the ladies know what guys talk about.

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I'm trippin'. 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

0: 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Love your vibe,
1: yeah.
0: We the best,
1: boy.
0: Give me the light,
1: yeah.
0: And we turn it up every time,
1: every day.
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1: watch it.
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2: Kimba, how you bad, sir?
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3: 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Hear much of Antonella.

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1: 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From the refugee camp, we present to you the group we call Fuji with Wycliffe and Lorraine Presswell, with the international Sly and Robbie on the hardcore reggae beat. Now my selector, come down.